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1: Hey, it's the Bootleg Kev Show with James Andre Jefferson Jr., who's not with us. He's going to be out for a couple of weeks dealing with some personal stuff, and we, of course, support him. Hey, coming up, though, we are living in a time in which crazy news we are desensitized to, including what the Pentagon released this past week. I can't believe this isn't the number one story in the world. More on that up next. It's the Bootleg Kev Show.

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2: All right, it's the Bootleg Kev Show holding it down. All right, man, classified footage of UFOs has officially been released by the Pentagon. Now, this is crazy because they pretty much dropped an entire Instagram carousel of videos of what appears to be spacecrafts. Now, obviously, these footage, they look like they were recorded on somebody's, you know, Nokia phone that had Snake 2 on it back in the day. But the U.S. Department of War has made the site war.gov/UFO public. Now, this means you can go and decide for yourself. You can go watch photos, you could go watch videos, and read eyewitness reports all about alleged UFO sightings. Now, I'm going to tell you, man, some of these videos are kind of crazy, and I feel like it is insane to me that in 2026, this is not the number one story in the world. The government is all but telling us UFOs are real. At the same time, it does feel like a convenient distraction to give us all this UFO content officially from the government while we're in the middle of this war that people seem to forget about. This war is a problem. And, of course, the Epstein files. Anyway, look, coming up, we're jumping into People's Mix. It's the Bootleg Kev Show. Keep it locked.
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0: I'ma go stay around her. 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
1: It's the Bootleg Kev Show, holding it down with James Andre Jefferson Jr., who is not with us for a couple of weeks, man, dealing with some personal issues, but it's all good. We are holding down the homie. Look, man, we're in the People's Mix. Hit us up, 877-817-2888. I don't know if anybody saw some of the Rolling Loud footage over the weekend. It did look insane. I saw it rained, but it did not stop the show, so shout out to the guys out at Rolling Loud for putting on another incredible weekend of music, all right, man? Hey, let's kick things off right now in the People's Mix, though. Isaiah Rashad, who's got his new album out. By the way, one of my favorite albums of 2026 so far. Let's get to it, man. Same ish. It's the Bootleg Kev Show. DJ

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1: It's the Bootleg Kev Show, holding it down, minus our guy James Andre Jefferson Jr., sending him positivity and well wishes, man. Look, coming up, let's talk about it. It would appear as if Hip Hop Power Couple is back together. We're going to break it down and talk about who up next. All right, first things first, let's get into some new music right now, though. Shout out to Snoop Dogg. I love this one. It's called Step, featuring Swizz Beatz. It's on the Bootleg.

0: It's Jammin' 95.7. The Bootleg Kev Show is here. Coming up, man, a little reconciliation in hip-hop might be happening in a relationship, but it's all about Disney tickets. 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
1: Hey, it's the Bootleg Kev Show. Over the weekend, man, Stephon Diggs and Cardi B look like they're back together. Now, this is after Stephon Diggs won his case against his accuser. Cardi B and Stephon were seen out in public, man, loving up on each other. So I think they might have worked it out for the kid. We'll see if it lasts long. All right, stay by your radio. Coming up, we got the No Cap News. I'm going to do my best version of it. Keep it locked. It's the Bootleg Kev Show.

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2: 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The no cap news is on the way. All right, that is the time where usually our buddy James gives you the craziest stories in the world. He's out right now, but I got you. All right, I got some craziness we're going to talk about up next, including why you can't trust everything at Costco. 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
2: 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All right, time for the No Cap News right now. Let's talk about it. 31-year-old Sienna Halverson was busted in Glendale, Arizona. Now, this is kind of crazy. I don't know what this lady was doing. She got busted at a Costco. She was posing as an employee for 4 hours. She set up a crock pot and a folding table and was serving homemade meatballs that she made at her house. Yeah, and on her badge, it said she was a meatball manager. So apparently, she has her own meatball brand and decided to go to Costco, set up shop, get the vest, all that, and start sampling people her meatballs. Now, it lasted for 4 hours before she got caught, which is kind of crazy. And I guess when people walked up and they liked the meatballs, she had a Venmo that they could send money to. They were called Grandma's Defiance Meatballs. Scan my Venmo, $14 to purchase. Look, man, you got to get it how you live. I don't know why this lady got arrested. That's all I'm saying. She was out there getting this money better than holding the sign on the side of the freeway. She was slanging her meatballs. Now she did fake the funk and she did, you know, pose as a Costco employee, but I don't see the problem. You know what I'm saying? I think they should have just told her she needed to leave, but that is what it is. But she got arrested. All right, look, stay by your radio. Coming up next, we got that Daily Hate on the way.
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2: It's the Bootleg Cap Show holding it down. The Daily Hate is coming up, y'all. 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Tell us what you want to hate on. 877-817-2888. The Daily Hate is up next. Leave us your Daily Hate. It could be, hey, maybe it was Mother's Day yesterday. You didn't hear from your kids. Maybe you can't stand your baby mama. Maybe you are a mom and you can't stand your baby daddy. I don't know. Get the Daily Hate in, man. We got your calls coming up next.

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It's time to win your four-pack of one-day, one-park tickets to Disneyland or Disney California Adventure Park, where you can make memories that last a lifetime during the 70th celebration. 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Goofy. That's goofy. Good luck.

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1: 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So all of our couple pictures, she went and liked every single one of them.
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2: Hey, it's the Bootleg Kev Show holding it down. All right, so the CDC has declared a level 3 emergency response to the Hanta virus outbreak. Yes, it looks like COVID 2.0 might be cooking up, man. At least 5 U.S. states have begun monitoring after possible cases have been recorded of this hantavirus, which from what I understand all starts from a rat. So I don't know. We'll see. All right. I'm pretty sketched out about it. But yo, we're getting out of here. Back at it tomorrow. Same time, same place, y'all. It's the Bootleg Kev Show.

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1: Surprise, this that chicken cheese. 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I'm up the street. Pickable. Yes, AGs, I'm putting something to sleep. Pickable. He on the ground, I praise God and start stumping feet.

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Kevin 95.7, we're sending you to some of the hottest concerts this summer. 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

0: San Diego. 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

boyfriend. 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

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Zumba.

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0: 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Kick back, relax. I got you covered on some good music, man. I got Lee on the way, French Montana coming up, and Alyssa. Who's your shout-out going out to?
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1: 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It's been a long

I always wonder what Aaliyah's music will sound like today if she was still alive, man. Rest in peace to one of the greats. It's Jammin' 95.7. It's Leon Thomas featuring Chris Brown. She's a

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0: 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What's his name?
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0: 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All right, all right. 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
13: This is Jana Kramer from Wind Down with Jana Kramer. 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

Gemini 5.7, a lot of folks on social media talking about Bad Bunny and how he was dressed like an elderly man at the costume art for the 26 Met Gala. Man, I would have never thought that was him, by the way.

0: 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Special request going out to Denise and Michelle checking in National City. 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

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And listen to what I gotta say. 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Rock shows here to Japan. 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

0: What's up, baby? It's me, your boy with the cape that's always tight. You a little short on some ends? 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I got five on that. I got you.
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I got drive, I don't need a car. 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Fall off what I ain't seen him for.

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It's Jizzo. 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Ain't nothing

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0: shape like a number 8. 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

0: 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What up, Jizzo here. 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

0: San Diego. Are you ready for some Disney fun? 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
0: So I had an interesting experience yesterday, or over the weekend, I should say. It's Tino Cochino Radio. This is Tino. I had a comedy show with Carlos Mencia. We were out in Pendleton, Oregon. But we flew in to Tri-Cities. And so much love, too, man. Shout out to our radio family out there and everybody that listens. Gracias, man. I appreciate you guys. Y'all showed so much love. But we were flying back, and we got to the airport in Tri-Cities, and our flight was delayed. And we didn't know why. They just said flight today. It's going to be about 30 minutes. I was like, all right, cool. So whatever. So we're just sitting there, and this lady just is so loud, man. And I thought she was talking to somebody. When I turned around, I realized she was replying out loud to text messages as she's typing them.
2: Oh. Right.
0: So she's like, yeah, no, I'll be there. it's going to be fun. I don't know. And then she'd look at the person next to her and be like, I'm just all thumbs today. And,
2: oh, but she's my just God.
0: So loud.
3: This is Matt's type.
0: And it's like, you know what? Whatever. No judgment. It is what it is. Then the pilot comes out and he's like, hey guys, want to let you know we're having a couple of mechanical issues. There's a rock chip in one of the blades of the engine. And so we don't feel safe flying. So we got to bring people in, and it's a Sunday and it's a whole thing. Mm-hmm. So, you know, just be patient. It's going to be about an hour, hour and a half. This woman stands up. Oh my God, but we all have places to go. What are we supposed to do? We have things to do. Am I right, everyone? Like, we're all going to go, yay! And start this movement. Yeah, that's my thing. When people get mad that the plane is down for maintenance, I'm like, so you want to fly with a messed up plane?
3: Yeah, yeah. True.
0: Like, that's crazy. Nah. So me and my buddy were like, whatever, let's just go get some food. Mm-hmm. So we go to this, like, it's a small airport. There's literally just like one little lounge bar,
2: yeah,
0: like by the check-in. Mm-hmm. So we go sit there, we get some wings. We're just chilling. Maybe 10 minutes go by, peaceful. Then I just hear, I guess I gotta get a drink since the flight's canceled. Am I right? And again, like, she wants everyone to jump in and just be like, yeah!
2: Was she on cocaine?
0: I don't know what she was on.
2: Sounds like
0: some people are just extra.
2: Yeah.
0: And I think that's what it was. I think she was just extra. And so part of me, like, wanted to just be like, yo, chill, man. I have a hangover. Like, I'm not here for this. But also, is she really doing anything wrong?
1: No, I mean, I know it's annoying, but at the same time, like, I think if you always try to put yourself in the other person's shoes, like, maybe she needs a friend. Maybe she doesn't have very many, and she's
0: you say that, I feel
1: being
0: bad.
1: Out loud. Well, but I feel like I try to think about those things when I'm being annoyed, or like, I'm like, dang, am I being a bitch right now?
0: Yeah.
1: So, I don't know. I would just let her be.
3: I'm actually on this girl's side a little bit, just because she's saying what everyone's thinking. Like, everyone's afraid to say this, but she's not. So, if anything, I respect this girl. Did she look like she was single, at least?
0: Look like, I don't know, but based on her actions, I would say yes.
2: Who's gonna be around that all day?
0: I don't know, man. I guess I'm just questioning whether or not I should have said something. I want your opinion on it. I see Angel's on the line. We'll talk to her next.
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0: So over the weekend, I had just one of the most annoying experiences ever at an airport. This woman was just so loud. And then, oh, I didn't even tell you when the... When the plane landed, right, we finally, whatever, we had the mechanical issues at first, we had an hour and a half, almost 2 hour delay, she was loud the whole time, whatever. Finally, there's some peace on the flight, aside from the seven crying babies. We finally land, it's peaceful, and then out of nowhere, she stands up, and goes, starts pointing at the back of the plane, sir, all right, come on, let's go, there you are, let's go, let's get you out of here, come on. And no one knows what's happening. Who is she yelling at? And then some man stands up and slowly starts walking up with his backpack. She's like, yep, come on, right through here. Everyone move, please, get out the way. And we're like, what is happening? And then, I don't know if someone asked her or what, but then she started explaining. She was like, oh, I'm so sorry. We talked earlier at the bar, and he said he has a connecting flight, and he was worried he was going to miss it. So I just wanted to make sure, you know, to do my human part and assist him and get him through. You know, we've all been there, right? It's just so loud, and it's like, shut up!
1: But if you're that person, that's actually very nice.
0: He looks scared.
2: And embarrassed.
0: He looks scared of this woman. I don't know. I wanted to say something, but again, I didn't, and I was just, you know, I'm minding my business. But Angel, I mean, what do you think? Should I have said something?
3: You should call them out on it.
0: But like, okay, so for me, in this airport, this woman's getting everybody involved in her conversation. What do you say? Like, how do you call it out?
3: You just say, like, excuse me, Matt, but we're in, like, in a public place. You could just quiet down. We're, like, everything's already going stressful and just... I don't know. I think that's my opinion.
0: I feel like as soon as I say that, someone's going to stand up and be like, wow, that's how you're going to talk to a woman? You're trying to control women? And now it's going to be this whole thing.
3: Yeah, I can see where you're coming from, too, because you're a guy, yeah.
0: You
3: but
0: see?
3: But if it was a girl, then...
0: If it was a girl, you got to square up.
3: I think there's another, like, if there's a polite way to say it, so...
1: I don't know. I probably would have just not said anything because I'm like, it's not really affecting me. Yes, it's annoying, but also I don't want to create a bigger problem. And I just have to get through this flight and then it's all over.
3: Yeah. I think I was doing the opposite.
0: Andrew, you're a fighter, huh?
3: Yeah.
4: Coming up next.
0: The biggest mistake that women make when dating, like in the early stages. What do you think it is, Serena?
1: Falling too fast.
0: Oh, I can see that. We'll share with you next and see if you agree or disagree.

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0: All right, so let's listen and discuss the biggest mistake that women make in early dating.
2: Sleeping together too fast. Most guys have a lot of experience in this, right? And being a man who's used to seducing women, which most men are, you know, the best filter for filtering out a guy who's not interested in long-term commitment is withholding sex. If a guy is only interested in you for sex, he's not going to take you out for more than 3 dates if he doesn't get it. If he's interested in with you more than sex, he's going to be very glad that you waited at least 3 dates, if not 4 or 5, or you talk about 3 to 6 months. It's the ultimate filter. And this is coming from a guy who I would say a lot of women have wasted a lot of time on.
0: Hey, take it easy. This guy, bro. First, the way he started, right? He's like, you know, just being a guy that, you know, slays. Oh, basically.
3: Casanova.
0: Yeah. Shut up. Serena, what are your thoughts on what this man's saying?
1: I mean, I agree. If you want to sleep on the first date, that's on you. But like for me personally, like I guess I never liked that because I want to know the person. And the same thing, I want to make sure that they are into me.
0: But you're also, I mean, what if you're not... What if you spend all this time building this like chemistry and all, it's great, and then you have sex and it's trash?
1: Well, then you know after the third date and you're like, okay, but is it worth like the... But also, I don't know if women are...
0: And why is the third date the magic number?
1: Because I feel like that's at least 3 weeks. It's almost a month. So you probably, you know, get to know somebody. Because also, if you go on one date, you sleep with this person and then he ghosts you, and then you go on another date the next week and then it happens again. I feel like you are giving yourself away. Like you're losing pieces of yourself that people don't deserve.
0: But it's all perspective too, right? Like if, what if you just didn't connect sexually?
3: Is that important to women though? Like, say he's a great guy. Everything, every box is checked except he's just not that great in bed.
1: I think it just depends on the woman. But for me, like, I think the connection and the chemistry is bigger than the sex because I feel like the chemistry helps with the sex.
0: Nicasio?
4: I forgot what I was going to say.
0: Okay. Moving on.
3: You got time to wait, man. Thank you, sir.
4: You guys kept talking.
0: it's kind of the point of the show. What to do. This is kind of wild, man. There's a TikTok challenge with a children's toy, and it's burning kids.
3: Mm-hmm.
0: What? We're going to talk all about it next.
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0: For all my parents out there, there's a TikTok challenge with this children's toy that apparently is burning kids.
1: Yes.
0: We're going to talk more about this with our producer, Matt, because he was telling me that, I guess, one of your kids has this toy.
2: Yeah, it's the stupidest toy ever. It's basically, what is it, Serena, the name of the toy?
1: It doesn't tell me. It says just a TikTok squishy toy. But it's like one of those, you know what they are. It's like the jelly squishy toys.
0: Okay, yeah,
2: Mm-hmm. Yeah, they come in a cube, and they're like super expensive, I guess. My kids said they're upwards of $40.
0: So what's the actual challenge?
2: You put it in the freezer, you freeze it, and then you put it in the microwave, and then it explodes.
3: Why would you do that?
2: And so this kid did it, and it like got all over her face, and like this third-degree burns or whatever. She's like... scarred for life, probably.
1: And it's happening to a lot of kids. And they don't know that it's going to explode. The reason why they're doing it is because they think it's going to make it, like, more squishy. I guess this has been shown on TikTok. You know, you put it in the microwave and it's like...
3: After you freeze it, though?
1: I don't know why the whole freezing thing happens, but you put it in the microwave and it, like, it makes it more squishy. But because of what it's made with inside, you take it out and it explodes.
2: Right.
0: Well, that's so nuts to me. I mean,
2: and it's called a Nido. The toy is called a Nido.
0: So now that you know this, will you take it away from your kids or just warn them?
2: And it's so disgusting. I'm going to take it away. My son brought it home and he was all nasty. I'm like, where did you get this? He's like, I found it at school, but these are expensive.
1: Ew.
2: I'm like, oh, it's so gross. Because literally you play with, you like hold it all day. You squish around with your hands. Imagine the germs on that thing.
1: Yeah. It says just talk to your kid to make sure, you know, like they're not doing anything crazy with this toy.
0: I wonder if things like that, I feel like TikTok should be responsible and take the videos down.
2: I agree.
3: Mm-hmm. Yeah.
0: Right?
1: It scares me because you could think that you're watching your kid. Oh, and then one of the stories, too, that happened to that little girl, it was at a friend's house that it happened. So I feel like that's even scary. Like, you don't know what's happening at other people's houses.
0: That's my thing when it comes to having kids in general. It's like you can do your best to raise them and instill whatever beliefs in them, but it's their friends, bro.
2: Yes.
0: That is where they're going to make their life choices and decisions, and it starts happening right around the teens. That's when you start letting them kick it, and it's just, I can't imagine that feeling of having to let them go into the world and just pray that they do right. But I mean, that's all
3: terrifying.
0: You can do, right?
3: It depends on how strong you build them. Like, they can be like, oh, I'm not going to do that. That looks stupid, bro. I'm not going to do that.
2: Yeah, but they get in front of friends, their friends, the peer pressure.
1: Like, I've heard of stories where they're having sleepovers and one kid's sleeping, and as like a prank, they pour like hot water on a kid. You know what I mean? Like, it's like, people who don't have common sense. So it's like, you could raise them right, but if they're sleeping at a sleepover.
0: That's what I'm saying. You never know,
3: man. Surround them with the good kids.
0: There's, I just randomly scrolled like past this the other day, and I just thought it was really interesting. And I feel like someone else might be like going through it, so that's why I wanted to share it, because I think it'll connect. But the founder of the shoes, Toms.
1: Mm-hmm.
3: Oh, Toms? Those are weird.
0: Why are you acting? You don't know what Toms are.
2: I don't know.
0: Matt.
2: I know Toms deodorant.
0: No,
3: Matt had some.
0: Toms were the shoes that when you bought them, they would donate a pair.
2: I didn't know about that.
3: Matt has Toms.
2: No, I have Hey Dudes. Those are different.
0: Yeah. Much cooler, Matt. My bad. My bad. I thought this was some wise perspective from the founder of Toms, and we'll share it with you next.

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1: San Diego's hip hop and throwbacks.
0: So the founder of Toms had posted this on his social, and I don't know. I thought it was interesting, man. Toms, if you don't know, it's the shoes that you, when you bought a pair, they would donate a pair.
1: Mm-hmm.
0: And so he posted this. It says, I started Toms at 29. I sold it at 43. And then I fell into the deepest depression of my life at 44. Now I'm 49. And these are the lessons I wish I'd learned. Number one, doing more will not make you feel like you're enough. At 29, I thought achievement was the answer. If I just helped more people, if I gave away more shoes, if I made a bigger impact, I'd finally feel worthy. We gave away 100 million pairs of shoes, and I still felt empty because I was tying my worth to what I achieved, and no amount of success could actually fill the void. Feeling like you're enough starts on the inside, not based on your resume. Number two, you can have everything and still feel broken. When I sold Toms, I had the money, the freedom that everybody dreams about. But 6 months later, I couldn't get out of my bed. I was actually planning to end my life. Success isn't the same thing as being okay. Your mental health deserves the same attention as your goals. Number three, purpose cannot become your armor. Toms gave my life meaning, but I used to always run from the pain that I never wanted to face. I just told myself, man, if I help more people, maybe one day I'll finally feel like I'm enough. But purpose can't heal a wound that you refuse to heal. When I sold the company and that purpose was gone, everything that I've been running from finally caught up to me. You can change the world and still feel broken inside. Number four, your body will tell you when something's wrong. The anxiety, the exhaustion, the voice in your head gets louder. My body was screaming at me for years and I just kept ignoring it. I told myself, I'm fine, I'm busy, I'm building something important. Until 2019, when the whispers turned into shouts. You got to pay attention to those thoughts in your mind before they start screaming at you. You don't want to wait for a breakdown to make a change.
2: Good God. Mm-hmm. Crazy,
1: I wonder, right? Where that comes from about wanting to feel enough. You know, like, because I
2: childhood
1: feel like that.
2: Trauma.
1: Yeah, like, but I wonder, like, what happened? Like, if his dad was always telling him, like, you need to do more, you're not enough.
0: Yeah, I know, or, I do. I wonder the deeper, like, the actual reasoning of what it was. Yeah. You're for sure right. It's some childhood stuff that you just couldn't let go of. So in his mind, he's like, well, I can figure it out because I'm

0: 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Thank you so much for waking up with us right here on Jammin' 95.7.
1: San Diego's hip hop and throwbacks.
0: Governor Newsom trying to do some good in the world, man. Yeah. Hooking up all the parents with diapers. Dang. Let's talk all about it, man. What? Biggest stories of the day inside the SD. Top three. Woo! Tino Cochino Radio. Serena's got more.
1: California is becoming the first state in the country to give free diapers to new parents. Starting this summer, families at about 65 to 75 participating hospitals will receive 400 diapers before leaving the hospital after giving birth. The program is called Golden State Start and is focused on helping families with the rising cost of raising a baby. And state officials say that's about a month's supply for newborns since they can go through 10 diapers a day. In California, California has already set aside nearly $20 million to launch and expand the program statewide.
0: Seth Rogen spoke out recently and said, yo, we have enough kids, man. Like, stop populating, guys. Stop it. We can't afford what there is now. I agree with him. Guys, wrap it up.
2: It's not that easy.
0: Yes, it is.
2: Or fun.
0: Yes, it is.
3: Or fun.
0: What else is going on?
1: To celebrate the 40th anniversary of Top Gun, local movie theaters will screen the film that was shot in San Diego. This will be a double feature as Top Gun Maverick will also be screened, and both films will return to theaters for 1 week starting tomorrow.
2: 40 years.
1: Is it true I've never seen Top Gun. The first
2: what?
1: Or the second.
2: The first one?
3: Yeah.
2: The volleyball scene?
3: Yeah, me either.
2: My God.
3: Is it true that they had the helmet buckets for the popcorn?
0: They're supposed to be like, yeah, right?
3: Oh, I thought that was AI or something.
0: That came out when the movie came out, though. Like, what, a year or two ago?
2: Yeah, that was a couple years ago.
3: Oh.
1: My
0: super hot topical reference.
2: Did you get one?
1: My husband has cut me off from getting popcorn buckets because there's just, like, there's so many themes and I just want them all.
2: And then what do you do with them when you get home?
1: I know. Well, we eat popcorn from them, but we just have so many.
2: Oh, okay.
1: So, like, my son likes to chew. So, I'll be like, tonight we'll go with Garfield. Tonight we'll go with this.
0: Oh, my God. Like, a kid with Kimmy Kid if you have kids, but if you're like an adult. If you're a 40-year-old male with every popcorn bucket,
2: bro.
3: Serena?
0: Rethink life.
1: I'm not male, stupid.
2: Oh. Or 40.
0: Lastly, 40. lastly, what you got?
1: Jammin' 95.7 has your chance to win a 4-pack of one-day, one-park tickets to either Disneyland Park or Disney California Adventure Park during the Disneyland Resort's 70th celebration. So it's going to be a good time. And Bluey is now there.
0: What?
1: Yes, it just launched last month.
0: So there it is. All you got to do is keep us locked in, man. Just stream us all day. And that's the win, too. Mm-hmm. If you got the iHeartRadio app, you can set your own presets. Kind of like how, like, in the old school cars. I mean, I guess even in the new ones, you can have presets.
2: Yeah.
0: But that way, like, you can put your favorite podcast. You can put Jammin' on there. Do whatever back to back. And then just be ready to go when it's time to get hooked up every 30 minutes of each hour.
2: Yes.
0: Throughout the day. So good luck to you from Jammin' 95.7. 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
0: Keeping a cool relationship with your exes, not my cup of tea. I mean, maybe that works for you, and that's fine. But our listener, Marcel, feeling the same as me, apparently. He's mad that his girl still sends texts to her exes, plural, exes, on their birthdays. Ooh. Let's have Serena read the DM, and then we can have the conversation. It is Listener Therapy on Tino Cochino Radio.
1: I love my girl, but sometimes she does stuff that drives me crazy and makes me wonder if she's even that committed to me. Mostly, it's that she's still texting her ex-boyfriends after we've been together 2 years now. Every time they have a birthday, and even on holidays, she'll text them. It makes me so mad because I have no contact with anyone from my past. So why can't she just let them go? She says they all ended on good terms, and she thinks I'm the one that has a problem and tried to call me controlling.
0: That's called gaslighting, my friend.
2: Oh, my God.
0: If she had respect for you, this would not be happening. And that's just what it is. She feels that she is in control of this relationship. She feels that she has the upper hand. I feel sorry for you. I feel sorry for that you're in this. I hope that you can leave fast. I hope that you can Sonic the Hedgehog and catch every ring on the way out.
2: And not the wedding ring.
1: The fact that it's every ex, I think that's the red flag.
3: What, like, if every ex means like two people?
0: Nah.
1: No, he would say two people. I feel like it sounds like it's, you know, it's a lot.
0: Okay.
1: And I feel that's what would bother me, because I feel like I'm pretty like chill to be like, if you dated somebody in high school, which was, you know, years ago, like, I don't care. But if it's literally every single ex, I'm like, okay, I don't really like this.
0: I just don't see any girl being cool with that. Like me texting just over there, like, imagine we're at the house, you look over and I'm smiling at my phone. You're like, what are you doing? I'm like, oh no, I was just texting Brenda happy birthday. She's crazy.
3: Ooh, Brenda. Yeah. Who's Brenda? Haven't heard about that.
1: And then imagine, and then God forbid you accidentally forget to text your girlfriend like on Christmas or something, or I don't know.
3: Why would you text her? She's right there.
0: Nicasio, quickly, thoughts?
2: I know I'm supposed to be against her, but I feel like if that's her past, that's her past. Like, what? You can't act like past wasn't there.
0: We're going to cut Nicasio off. Because Nicasio has no past. He's been with his girl 14-some years.
2: I know, but there's a couple of exes. And
0: yeah.
3: At least she's being honest about it, right? She's not trying to hide it. That's what I'm saying. Red flag.
2: That's transparency.
0: We have Amanda on the line, and apparently her current partner knows that she still has a close relationship with an ex and has no issue with it.
3: Oh.
0: First of all, I think that's a lie, but we'll talk to her, and we'll see the full depth of the story next. She said

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1: San Diego's hip hop and throwbacks.
0: Marcel reached out upset that his girl still sends text messages to her exes.
2: Hey, shout out.
0: On their birthday. and she's trying to gaslight him. Girls don't want to keep using gaslighting. This is exactly what it is. She told him that he has no reason to be upset because they all ended on good terms and he's overreacting and he's the one with the problem and he's being controlling.
2: Probably.
0: I don't know, man. Amanda, thoughts?
3: Well, I kind of have like a split answer because I do have an ex, you know, from back in the day that I do keep in touch with, only because, you know, our kids are pretty much the same age and, you know, there was no bad blood. It was kind of like a time in our lives where we were just young and we didn't really, you know, make the decisions and this, that, and the other. But we always were friends first before we were in a relationship. Other than that, it can get very messy. I understand he cut things off with like all of his exes, but if he doesn't sit down and talk to his girl and say, hey, you know, what's going on? Why do you feel comfortable? She obviously feels comfortable enough to still text these, you know, exes of hers, but also feels very stable in her relationship where she knows that she's committed. So I think if they just have a conversation, you know, a lot of things will be put to rest.
0: You mentioned that you're married and that you still have an ex that you talk to. Does your husband know about this ex and how does he feel?
3: My wife, and yes, she does.
0: Oh, interesting.
3: Yeah. So, yeah, my wife still knows that I have a friend that's an ex and it's a guy. I know, it's okay. I know, I just threw you off for a whole, real whole loop.
0: Yeah, I know. I was like, what's happening? How does he feel that you have a wife? And so basically, how does he feel that you switched to women? Does he feel like he pushed you to the edge?
3: No, I've always been a switch hitter. So,
0: oh, okay, got it.
3: I mean, he's in his own relationship too. I mean, he's married and whatever, and it's very respectful. You know, it's just like, oh, happy birthday, or like, you know, hey, well, how you doing? How's the kids? Like, it's never anything beyond that, you know? Like, there's very mutual respect across the board, and my wife is very, you know, good about it. She said that's a part of your life that, you know, was obviously important to you, and the friendship was more important than anything.
0: See, this is why women should run the world, because you're more understanding. Because if that was me, I'd be pissed.
3: No, but why though? But why though when, I mean, if your wife was talking, you know, sent a happy birthday to an ex, I mean, there's so much bad that happens in the world. A happy birthday, a sweet hello, or a, you know, a smile or a gesture. It goes a long way, I promise you.
0: The entire time we were talking, Matt shook his head so hard. I guarantee you he has CTE now. It was so much.
4: My neck hurts. The answer is no.
5: Coming up next,
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0: Actress Hayden, is it Panettiere or Panettiere?
1: I always said Panettiere.
4: I think it's Panettiere.
0: I've never said her name right.
4: I thought Panettiere.
0: She had a recent interview with Jay Shetty, and I did not know that at one point, I guess she gave up her kid. Now, I don't know if it was to adoption, a family member. I need more context, so I'll get that when we come back. But she's being praised by women, but men feel that this praise is not reciprocated when it's the other way around.
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0: Okay. 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
0: Okay, we'll talk all about it next.
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0: Tea time.
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0: Actress Hayden Panettiere. If I'm saying her name wrong, I apologize. I'm familiar with her. I mean, she's always like been in the scene and been around. Mm-hmm. I didn't even know this whole situation. It's like starting to unfold. She was on the Jay Shetty podcast. Shout out to Jay Shetty, super positive dude. And she said that handing over custody of her daughter was not abandoning her child. It was the only way she knew how to save herself.
2: The idea that anybody would think that I would just give away my child and be okay with it is heartbreaking. Couldn't be further from the truth. You know, as you said, I was struggling with mental health and anxiety and the postpartum and having to act my way through it and just feeling like I completely lost myself. A misconception is that I have been in the past forced into treatment when in fact I have been the one who sought it out, who was saying
3: I desperately
2: need help. I know this is going to look terrible, but I cannot live like this anymore. I have an incredible relationship with her. I travel as much as I can. I see her. I do spend a lot of time on FaceTime with her. But we talk about really deep things. So we have a really intense, incredible bond. And I'm very grateful for that.
1: And to be clear, the dad is the one that has full custody of their daughter. And they live in Europe. So now that, you know, Hayden is in a good place. She did mention that that's the reason why she doesn't have her daughter, because she doesn't want to take her from that routine back.
0: And that's been her life.
1: Yes.
0: The comments on the TMZ post of this are wild. Like, all the women, for the most part, are on Hayden's side, obviously. They're like, sometimes a mom can carry a child, but not provide the secure, safe place spiritually, mentally, emotionally. They got to look out for themselves. Why does the society understand that women have to look out for themselves? Moms have to look out for themselves. And I get all that, right? Mm-hmm. But then the guys side of it, and the comments are crazy. When the guy's coming in, they say, yeah, but when a man abandons his child the way she does, it doesn't matter. But when a mom does it, it's because she couldn't fully support things mentally. What if the guy's going through things mentally? That's what the guys are saying.
1: I think the difference is how many men are saying, like, I am mentally struggling. I need the help. I think they just disappear.
0: Yeah.
1: And I think that is the difference. Like, that is the main difference, where she's actually like, hey, like, I'm going through this. I have postpartum depression, which also I don't think is talked about enough.
4: And she's staying in the child's life.
1: Yes.
4: The men just kind of dip.
1: And then they go have other families.
4: Yes.
1: Yes. So I think that is what the issue is. I think if men were to take more accountability and say, like, hey, like, this is what I'm going through, I don't know, maybe it would be different.
5: The time she had to make this interview, she couldn't went and see her child.
4: She says she travels a lot.
0: She says she's on FaceTime a lot, Nicasio.
4: Did you know that baby daddy is Klitschko, the boxer?
0: No.
4: Did you know? Yeah, it's crazy.
0: I don't even know who Klitschko.
4: Vladimir Klitschko, he was a big like boxer.
0: Bro,
4: in the early 2000s.
0: Over here, it's Canelo. Viva Mexico, cabrones!
5: Benavides.
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0: We got an email from a listener that wanted to weigh in on a topic that we had the other day. Basically, agreeing with my perspective when it comes to transparency in a relationship. And I love hearing this from a woman. I want to share it with you next.

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0: We were talking the other day on the show just about transparency in relationships, and I don't specifically remember what I was saying. I just know it was something to the effect of, like, whatever relationship I get into next, I'm going to be very clear with the things that I want, because I feel like a lot of people, we don't, as humans, for whatever reason, want to tell another person the things that we want sometimes because we feel like they're going to judge us or whatever. So we just get into it, and then we hope that later in the relationship we can change them, or we can bring things into it once they're more comfortable or whatever, versus just being like, hey, I like this, I don't like this, I want this, I don't want that. Like, some guys, like, they do just want the traditional stay-at-home wife that'll do whatever, whatever. That's not really my thing. I'm not down for that. I would like, you know, some clean clothes and a meal here or there, but that's, it's just, again, my preference, and I don't want to be shamed for it. As long as I'm transparent and I'm telling the person I'm with, hey, I want this, I want that, in my mind, that's now on them, because now I put it on the table. So now if they stay in the relationship, they know what the requirement is, but vice versa, or expectation, whatever, but they can have the same thing, and I feel like that's, I don't think there's anything wrong with that.
1: I don't think anything's wrong with it. I think it's all about, like, how you communicate that, though. Don't be like Stephen A. Smith and be like, you need to be domesticated.
0: Yeah, yeah,
1: like,
0: yeah. So Rachel Johnson sent an email. She said, I'm not going to do social media. I'm going to go to the website, and I'm going to contact your business partner, and I'm going to write a letter.
2: Oh, my God.
0: And it was, I mean, it was positive, though. She was just like, hey, I agree with everything they're saying on the radio. Do I agree with what he said? No, really, but maybe more so how he said it. I just love that he's saying what he's looking for. He isn't saying everyone needs to do this. This is what he's looking for. This is what makes him feel taken care of and cared for, while taking care of her is in his ways. More people need to speak like this. Nowadays, everyone has to agree or it's wrong. And that needs to go out of the door. It's perfectly normal to have different outlooks, and you can still like that person. If everyone was the same, how boring. Have a great day, Rachel. That's the thing, man. I feel like, again, Serena's talked about it a dozen times. Social media makes people think this is what a relationship should be like. Mm-hmm. It's like, no, you make your relationship. It's your relationship. Who cares if the things that you do make other people uncomfortable? Mm-hmm. I mean, they're not in your relationship. Why do you care about their opinion of what you do and how you live?
1: And they're just showing you the best part of the relationship. They're not showing you behind the scenes of what's really happening. Did they fight that day? Or were they on their phones the whole time? Like, did they just take that, like, nice photo and then they didn't even talk to each other and they just sit on their phones?
0: Yeah, like, I don't know. I want to just be very transparent with how I live and what I want. And I hope the rest of you can do that, too, and be in your relationship for you, too, and not for society. But speaking on society, I came across this. I've seen a lot of my friends sharing it, and I wanted to share it with you. The average American has only been to 4 of these 20 cities. I want to share them with you and go down the list next.
3: I want to know who my representing in here tonight. Hold on, hold on.

0: Governor Newsom trying to do some good in the world, man. Yeah. Hooking up all the parents with diapers. Dang. Let's talk all about it, man. What? Biggest stories of the day inside the SD. Top three. It's Tino Cochino Radio. Serena's got more.
1: California is becoming the first state in the country to give free diapers to new parents. Starting this summer, families at about 65 to 75 participating hospitals will receive 400 diapers before leaving the hospital after giving birth. The program is called Golden State Start and is focused on helping families with the rising cost of raising a baby. And state officials say that's about a month's supply for newborns since they can go through 10 diapers a day. And California has already set aside nearly $20 million to launch and expand the program statewide.
0: Seth Rogen spoke out recently and said, yo, we have enough kids, man. Like, stop populating, guys. Stop it. We can't afford what there is now. I agree with him. Guys, wrap it up.
2: It's not that easy.
0: Yes, it is.
2: Or fun.
0: Yes, it is.
3: Or fun.
0: What else is going on?
1: To celebrate the 40th anniversary of Top Gun, local movie theaters will screen the film that was shot in San Diego. This will be a double feature as Top Gun Maverick will also be screened, and both films will return to theaters for 1 week starting tomorrow.
2: 40 years.
1: Is it true I've never seen Top Gun. The first
2: what?
1: Or the second.
2: The first one?
3: Yeah.
2: The volleyball scene?
3: Yeah, me either.
2: My God.
3: Is it true that they had the helmet buckets for the popcorn?
0: They're supposed to be like, yeah, right?
3: Oh, I thought that was AI that, or something.
0: That came out when the movie came out, though. Like, what, a year or two ago?
2: Yeah, that was a couple years ago.
3: Oh.
1: My
0: husband. Super hot topical reference.
2: Did you get one?
1: My husband has cut me off from getting popcorn buckets because there's just, like, there's so many themes and I just want them all.
2: And then what do you do with them when you get home?
1: I know. Well, we eat popcorn from them, but we just have so many.
2: Oh, okay.
1: So my son likes to choose. So I'll be like, tonight we'll go with Garfield. Tonight we'll go with this.
0: Oh, my God. A kid with can be cute if you have kids, but if you're like an adult, if you're a 40-year-old male with every popcorn bucket.
2: Oh, no.
0: Bro.
3: Serena.
0: Rethink life.
1: I'm not male, stupid.
2: Oh. Or 40.
0: Lastly, what you got?
1: Gem 95.7 has your chance to win a 4-pack of 1-day, 1-park tickets to either Disneyland Park or Disney California Adventure Park during the Disneyland Resort's 70th celebration. So it's going to be a good time. And Bluey is now there.
2: What?
1: Yes, it just launched last month.
0: Very cool. Keep it locked in for that. We, again, have your opportunity all day on the 30s until 7 p.m. So good luck, good luck, good luck.
2: Yep.
0: As for right now, I got tickets for Juvenile at the House of Blues. Maddie Fresh going to be there.
3: Let's
0: so
3: go.
0: If you want to back that ass up, we'll hook you up with a pair of tickets right now. 833-577-2699. All you got to do is be caller number 9. 833-577-2699 if you want to see Juvenile and Maddie Fresh at the House of Blues. Good luck from jamming.
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1: San Diego's Hip Hop and Throwbacks.
0: All right, so signs that you grew up poor. For some reason, that's what we're talking about today. What's going on in your life, Serena, that made you want to bring this up?
1: Well, I save all the butter and like sour cream containers and I reuse them.
0: Why are there so many containers? Are you guys okay health-wise?
1: Yeah, but you know when we make like
2: the low fat ones,
1: right? Like, when you make like dips or something and you need some little butter for your toast.
0: So you don't have like Tupperware. Like actual Tupperware.
1: No, but it's so convenient, especially if like people come over and you're like, oh, you want to take some leftovers and just throw it in that little container and you don't have to worry about losing your containers.
3: What grade do you think that she'd get like a health inspection?
0: Oh my God, for sure. Like C minus.
2: That's passing.
3: Oh, wow. That's bad.
2: That's passing.
0: How old are you now?
1: 35.
0: Yikes. Have you taken a second to step back and realize that you've officially, now that you're doing this, I mean, you're officially Nana status is what it sounds like. Like you're a 35-year-old Nana.
1: But I feel like it's smart because you're reusing stuff. Like
0: but you can
1: I'm
0: buy
1: recycling.
0: Tupperware specifically for this.
1: But if I'm going to give you leftovers, I want my Tupperware back.
0: Who are you giving leftovers to so much? Like you're just
2: yeah.
0: Like,
2: we've never been invited. Yeah,
3: and you make that much food?
1: That's a lie, Matt. You've been to my house before.
0: Who are you giving so many leftovers to?
1: Well, my parents do love my beans. So anytime I make beans, they're like, "Can I have some beans?" So then I'll send the beans over in that little container.
2: I have your sign on it. That actually is smart.
3: That Serena makes black beans.
0: I guarantee you Nicasio does something. I don't know. Did you guys grow up poor?
3: Yeah, a little bit. Like when I was a kid.
0: If you have to question it, you didn't grow up poor.
3: I can top Serena's.
0: Go.
3: We reuse the oil. So
2: the cooking oil?
3: The cooking oil. Yeah, so like when it like...
2: Cookie Manta.
3: But yeah, like the lard and stuff like that, it's like in a little container and then we just reuse it.
1: In your reusable containers?
3: Yeah. it's like a little like metal one. You can't put it in plastic, Serena.
0: She's like, what? You can't do what?
2: You can't put it in plastic?
0: I'm trying to think. I don't feel like I do a ton of stuff like that. I feel like when you... Here's the problem. When you grow up super, super poor... And you can finally get past that, you never want to go back to that. So I feel like you get rid of those ways.
3: Oh, no, I always remember.
0: No, I don't want to.
2: That's trauma.
0: I don't want to. Never.
1: Matt?
0: Here's the thing. Matt finds a way to interject himself into everything we always talk about, except for the poor conversation. He turned into Casper the Friendly Ghost and just disappeared.
2: No. My parents were both teachers. I didn't grow up rich, but I didn't grow up poor, but definitely didn't grow up rich. We were like middle class on teacher salaries growing up, but I don't know what I do now because of that. You know, right. I have a hard time paying a cleaning lady.
1: You take clothes from Tino.
2: I do take hand-me-downs from Tino, even though he's younger than me.
0: Let's talk to Lee. He's on the line. What does he do now because he grew up poor? We'll find out next.

0: 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Gracias. 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
1: San Diego's Hip Hop and Throwbacks.
0: We're talking about the things that you currently do because you grew up poor. It's Tino Gochino Radio. Lee is on the line. What's up, bro?
2: I keep the mason jars. We don't keep our leftovers in the butter containers. But I will say this. I thought of one. Like, the spaghetti bowl, we keep it.
0: That's, it gets so gross. It's just so orange.
2: Hey, when we eat spaghetti, them the bowls we using. We ain't gonna stain no other bowls up.
0: That's so funny. You know, I actually love a good mason jar. I like cups in general. I like, literally, even today, I brought in a plastic cup. That's my thing. I have so many plastic cups. I love getting restaurant, like, cups.
3: Mm-hmm. It's like you're in college.
0: And I just, because I love my drinks with crushed ice. And so, like, literally today, I have, like, pre-workout with crushed ice in my cup, and I'm just thugging it out.
2: For some reason, mason jars make good ice water.
0: Yes.
2: For some reason.
0: I always want a fresh, like, lemonade in a mason jar.
1: Ooh. I'm drinking my iced coffee in a reused mason jar right now.
0: Look at us.
2: There it is. It just hit different.
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0: I'm very excited about my new dating podcast, man. The streams are coming in very quick. I mean, we're only 4 episodes in. Episode 4 just dropped. And you guys are connected with it. And I love that. It's a very interactive podcast, too. Like, I'll talk about certain topics and things going on with me. But a lot of it revolves around you and bad dating experiences. Mm-hmm. This week, I share one from a listener that she was basically saying she's the queen of situationships.
2: Oh.
0: And that she was in one for 4 years.
1: Okay.
3: And she was outing herself?
0: I mean, she was proud of it. She said it was a good relationship, but it just got to a point where, I mean, I'm not going to give it all away. I want you to listen to it. But I can't imagine being in a relationship. Oh, it's not even really a relationship. You're just hooking up. How do you stay with somebody for 4 years, hook up, and not have feelings?
3: Oh, that's wonderful.
1: Yeah, that's crazy. There's no way. Like, somebody has to have feelings. If it's not her, then it has to be him.
0: You would think so, right?
1: Yeah.
2: But they're both on the same page. That's what it is, right? Yeah. That's what a situationship is.
1: I thought a situationship is like you don't really know what's going on.
0: Well, okay. I'll tell you
3: this. It's a side piece.
0: The one thing, so they, again, you got to listen to it. But the one twist in this is that after a few months of dating, he admitted that he was married. And there was no plan of divorce yet. He's just married.
2: And she kept it moving.
0: But because, you know, she's like, this is just a situationship. Does it matter?
2: Oh my God.
3: Side piece.
1: Wow.
0: I don't know, man. It's we talk about that. Hey. I share a fan interaction that had happened over the weekend to me that had me feeling uncomfortable and made my chin hurt. there's a lot, man. So wherever you stream your favorite podcast, all you got to do is search for Tino Cochino Laugh and Love and go stream episode 4. It's out now. And while we're talking dating, 52% of young men say that they actually can't afford to date currently. Let's talk more about this next. There's an actual study with it.

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1: Look, if you had one shot, one opportunity to seize everything you ever wanted. One moment. Would you capture it?

0: 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Gracias. 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
1: San Diego's Hip Hop and Throwbacks.
0: 52% of young men say that they cannot afford to date, and this is all according to a study. Serena has more, and she will share.
1: This is from the State of Our Union's report. The single biggest barrier to dating for young adults is not having enough money, a concern endorsed by 52% of respondents, including 58% of men and 46% of women. The average date in America now costs nearly $200 all in.
0: I don't know, man. Amber Rose did a podcast interview, and she was like, man, I don't care what type of money you got. I just want a cool vibe. Like, we can literally go to Taco Bell, get some food, sit in the car, turn something on, have our food, and just chill. She was like, these girls need to stop with all this over-excessive spending when it comes to dating. And I think that's a win.
1: But I feel like for your first date, I think if it's something like, let's say the girl, like, loves Taco Bell, I think that would be cute to be like, oh, let's go here. Yeah. And then
2: it doesn't have to be food either.
3: Serena, your first date, they take you to Taco Bell. You're going to have a fit. A little one.
1: If they take me to get chicken wings. I feel like that's pretty normal.
3: But what if they don't know you like chicken wings? Like, what if it's just first date they
1: pick? I was just saying, if it's a first date and she loves Taco Bell. So if they take me somewhere that's, like, cheap and I love, like, what's the problem with that?
2: What if they take you to Dairy Queen and get the chicken nuggets there?
0: Dairy Queen has great chicken.
2: I know, chicken chips but are for good, a first date? Yeah.
3: I just feel like on first date, all women, they're going to want, like, some type of, like, a steak dinner or nice something really nice to get impressed.
1: No, I don't think so. I love books. If you took me to the bookstore.
0: Ladies, we love you, but we just also know what it is. We're the ones out there trying to date.
1: You defended Amber Rose, and now you're coming at me.
0: Because of what you're saying. Yeah. I agree with Amber that it's about the experience. You're saying that... Oh, I guess you are saying the same thing. Yeah. Let's talk breakups. How petty can you be? I love what this guy did to his ex.
2: Oh, no.
0: It's just when you had a bad ex experience, like, depending on how bad it was, sometimes you just, you want to get even. What this guy did was so great. I'll share it with you next.

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1: San Diego's Hip Hop and Throwbacks.
0: So my dating podcast revolves around dating horror stories. I never thought to throw Payback in there, but this is kind of interesting. If you have a similar story, you can share this and we'll talk about it as well. Go stream it, by the way. It's called Laugh at Love, wherever you stream your podcast. This dude bought a $600 car, right? Some just little random whatever. Mm-hmm. And then he put it in his ex-girlfriend's name. And then he left it at an airport until it collected 678 tickets worth over $100,000.
1: Oh, wow.
0: That's crazy,
1: isn't
0: right?
1: Isn't that fraud, though? Can't that come back and get him?
2: Yeah, he's probably in trouble.
0: It says he parked the car at the airport. The tickets are coming in. His ex-girlfriend reportedly only found out when the collection agencies began contacting her, since her name was attached to every single citation. And now, so it doesn't say if he got in trouble or not. It just says it's one of the most talked about petty, like, ways to get revenge ever. I mean, look at all the tickets on the car. It's
3: just, is that real?
0: It's like, at what point do you say, all right, man, this is enough? Yeah, that's crazy. Have you ever wanted to get back at an ex like that?
1: No, but I've said before, like, I've never really had boyfriends. Paul was my first, like, boyfriend.
3: That's so wild.
4: That's good. You played your cards right.
1: And he became my husband. Like, I dated, but I don't feel like there was anything
4: like... become an ex.
0: It's never too late.
3: It's never too late for that.
0: You don't ever feel like... Saying that you missed out is, like, mean. Not like that, no, but, like, I mean, the experience of dating.
1: Like, I went on dates and I dated, but, like, as far as, like, commitment...
0: But you were so young. Like, you were how old? I mean, 17, 18?
1: When me and Paul started, like, I guess dating, it was, like, 23. Well, our first date was 18, but it wasn't consistent. It was like a date, and then we like didn't really talk again.
4: I just feel like you settled.
0: Whoa, wow.
1: You did the same thing.
4: I know. Wasn't we got with our partners too young.
3: So you're having regret, Nicasio? I mean,
4: sometimes when I talk to Serena, I'm like, dang, like...
0: We could be a thing.
1: Well, that's one-sided. On?
4: But I just,
0: Serena, like 10 seconds.
4: Let me pick up my call list, my call log.
0: Oh, let's see it. Yeah. Serena's redder than an apple.
4: I'm just saying, there are certain things that we're on the same page about.
0: What are you guys talking about, other than shit about this job? What else?
3: That's it. Well, Matt's part of that one, too.
5: No. I'm not blushing.
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0: Listen, man, Governor Newsom trying to hook y'all up, parents. Free diapers, man. 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We'll talk all about it coming up next. 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
0: Are you smarter than Nicasio?

0: All right, guys, real quick. Killa Rosa, she's an artist right now that's doing her thing, and she's out grinding. Mm-hmm. She came by the station for an interview, and she hears me talk about feet stuff all the time. And mm-hmm. in my comedy tour, there's a lot of foot stuff. And so she decided to bring me coconut foot cream with collagen.
1: Ooh.
0: She says she uses it and that it works great.
2: Oh, this is hers?
0: Yeah. So this is my question. I noticed that my arms are really ashy. Is it weird if I put coconut foot cream on my arms?
2: It's the same
1: no,
2: thing.
1: I would just use like very little because I feel like the foot cream's probably thicker.
0: Yeah. It says quickly relieves cracked heels and dry feet. So I was like, it's got to be great for my elbows and my actual skin and like on my arms, right?
2: Yeah, it's, it should be good.
0: Yeah, okay. Anyway, smarter than Casio is going down. Question today, what's it going to be, bro?
2: Which artist launched his own women's clothing line, Apple Bottoms, in 2003? Was it A, Florida, B, T-Pain, or C, Nelly?
0: We have Jamie on the line. She's ready to play, so we'll see if she's smarter than Ocasio or not. Next.

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1: San Diego's Hip Hop and Throwbacks.
0: Are you smarter than Nicasio? Let's see if Jamie is. What's up?
2: I'm good. How are you?
0: I'm good. I'm ready to play this game and make you a winner. Nicasio is going to just give you a question. He'll follow it up with some multiple choice answers. Just trust yourself. Pick the right one and we'll hook you up, okay?
2: Sounds good.
3: Which artist launched his own women's clothing line, Apple Bottoms, in 2003? Was it A, Flo Rida, B, T-Pain, or C, Nelly?
2: A.
3: No, it's not Flo Rida.
0: It was not. Huh. He did have the Apple Bottom Jeans boots with the first song.
4: That's what I thought.
0: But he did not create Apple Bottom Jeans. So it's either B,
3: T-Pain, or C, Nelly.
2: Is it T-Pain?
0: Ooh, T-Pain was also featured on the Flo Rida song. God, but it was not T-Pain.
3: Got him.
2: It was Nelly.
0: It was Nelly.
1: He just relaunched them, by the way, too.
0: Oh, really?
1: Mm-hmm.
0: Are you going to get some?
1: No.
0: You don't? Why? You sound so sad. You don't have an Apple Bottom? I'm asking.
1: I just feel like, I don't know, maybe I will. I feel like,
3: they got pancake jeans.
2: No.
0: Yeah.
5: Coming up next.
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0: I haven't thought about Nick Cannon's back in a while, but
4: huh?
0: Remember when he was with Mariah, he had that huge Mariah tattoo that went shoulder to shoulder.
4: Yeah,
0: that's hot. And he recently sat down with Shannon Sharp, and he asked him if he covered it up or what happened to that tattoo. I'm curious. Ooh. We'll share it with you next.
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0: Nick Cannon is like me. When he loves, he loves. He goes all in. And when he was with Mariah Carey, he tattooed Mariah from shoulder to shoulder.
2: Oh my
0: huge
2: God.
0: On his back. And I haven't thought about that tattoo in years. But in a recent interview with Shannon Sharp, Shannon straight up asked him what happened to the tattoo.
3: You got the tattoo or you covered it?
4: It's still back there.
3: Come on, Nick. You can't do that.
4: It's Jesus is on the top of it now. Jesus is hanging on to the M and the H.
3: Have you ever had a relationship where they say, Nick, you got to get rid of that, bro?
4: In what sense? Like
3: the women that you were dealing with.
4: Oh, got rid. Oh, well, you can't necessarily. You have to look real close, and ain't nobody behind me.
3: No, I'm saying, but they can't really see
4: what's back there.
3: But they know.
4: But it's like I said, it's like it's a Jesus. It's now it's a whole mural of like. You know,
3: when they come
4: Father, forgive me, for they know not what they do. It's a whole scene.
3: So when she come up behind you and kisses you on your back,
4: she can't see it. It's down here. It's covered up, but it's like it's incorporated.
0: I get that. I mean, I've had to cover up tattoos for exes. It sucks, man. Like, I don't know.
2: But she can cover it up.
0: I only regret one. Like, yeah. That. I'm like, oh, I wish I didn't get that. But
2: it's
0: the
2: a
0: rest
2: time.
0: Of them, that's my thing. I just feel like you got to be, I don't think there's nothing wrong with it because I feel like, this is just my twisted head. I'm like, that's showing that you're like truly committed. You're like, yo, I'm in it. Put it on.
2: Yeah.
0: I just feel like you need to be smart forever. About the placement and the design. That way, in case things go wrong, you got a way to cover it up.
5: Yeah, trapdoor.
1: That's smart.
2: Like, I feel like if you're married to someone, that's when you do it. And if you don't do it, that's crazy. That is crazy work if you don't get your partner.
5: What if you don't have tattoos?
1: My husband said that he wouldn't get my name either.
2: Oh,
1: but
2: wow.
1: When we were in Jamaica, you know, there was one night he got pretty drunk. And he's like, I wouldn't get your name, but I would get your lips tattooed on me. And I was like, okay, then do it. And then the next day he's like, I'm not doing that.
5: You had your chance, Serena.
2: I don't understand the problem. Like, what's the problem?
0: I mean, I'm just like, if y'all share a kid together, what's the issue with getting a name?
1: I just don't like how it looks.
2: No.
1: I don't.
2: I think because there can always be a life after.
0: I promise you, if your son came home with a tattoo that said your name or mom, you would think it's beautiful and you would love it.
1: But I'm his mom.
0: Okay. And you're not your husband.
1: I think
0: mommy?
1: It's tacky when you get a partner's name. It is what it is.
2: I love it. Hey, shout out to you.
1: I don't like it.
0: Why is she so mad right now?
6: Coming up next,
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0: Actress Hayden, is it Panettiere or Panettiere?
1: I always said Panettiere.
5: I think it's Panettiere.
0: I've never said her name right.
5: I thought Panettiere.
0: She had a recent interview with Jay Shetty, and I did not know that at one point, I guess she gave up her kid. Now, I don't know if it was to adoption, a family member. I need more context, so I'll get that when we come back. But she's being praised by women, but men feel that this praise is not reciprocated when it's the other way around.
2: Oh, damn.
1: Okay.
0: Does that make sense?
2: Yes.
1: Sure.
2: Yes.
0: Okay, we'll talk all about it next.
5: Who's Jay Shetty?
0: Tea time.

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1: San Diego's Hip Hop and Throwbacks.
0: Actress Hayden Panettiere. If I'm saying her name wrong, I apologize. I'm familiar with her. I mean, she's always like been in the scene and been around. Mm-hmm. I didn't even know this whole situation. It's like starting to unfold. She was on the Jay Shetty podcast. Shout out to Jay Shetty, super positive dude. And she said that handing over custody of her daughter was not abandoning her child. It was the only way she knew how to save herself.
2: The idea that anybody would think that I would just give away my child and be okay with it is heartbreaking. Couldn't be further from the truth. You know, as you said, I was struggling with mental health and anxiety and the postpartum and having to act my way through it and just feeling like I completely lost myself. A misconception is that I have been in the past forced into treatment when in fact I have been the one who sought it out, who was saying
3: I desperately
2: need help. I know this is going to look terrible, but I cannot live like this anymore. I have an incredible relationship with her. I travel as much as I can. I see her. I do spend a lot of time on FaceTime with her. But we talk about really deep things. So we have a really intense, incredible bond. And I'm very grateful for that.
1: And to be clear, the dad is the one that has full custody of their daughter. And they live in Europe. So now that, you know, Hayden is in a good place. She did mention that that's the reason why she doesn't have her daughter, because she doesn't want to take her from that routine and back.
0: That's been her life.
1: Yes.
0: Comments on the TMZ post of this are wild. Like, all the women, for the most part, are on Hayden's side, obviously. They're like, sometimes a mom can carry a child, but not provide the secure, safe place, spiritually, mentally, emotionally. They got to look out for themselves. Why does the society understand that women have to look out for themselves? Moms have to look out for themselves. And I get all that, right? Mm-hmm. But then the guys side of it, and the comments are crazy. When the guy's coming in, they say, yeah, but when a man abandons his child the way she does, it doesn't matter. But when a mom does it, it's because she couldn't fully support things mentally. What if the guy's going through things mentally? That's what the guys are saying.
1: I think the difference is how many men are saying, like, I am mentally struggling, I need the help.
0: Not
1: and
0: a lot.
1: I don't, yes, I think they just disappear.
0: Yeah.
1: And I think that is the difference. Like, that is the main difference, where she's actually like, hey, like, I'm going through this. I have postpartum depression, which also I don't think is talked about enough.
4: And she's staying in the child's life.
1: Yes.
4: The men just kind of dip.
1: And then they go have other families.
4: Yes.
1: Yes. So I think that is what the issue is. I think if men were to take more accountability and say, like, hey, like, this is what I'm going through, I don't know, maybe it would be different.
5: The time she had to make this interview, she couldn't went and see her child.
4: She says she travels a lot.
0: She says she's on FaceTime a lot, Nicasio.
4: Did you know that baby daddy is Klitschko, the boxer?
0: No.
4: Did you know? Yeah, it's crazy.
0: I don't even know who Klitschko.
4: Vladimir Klitschko, he was a big like boxer.
0: Bro,
4: in the early 2000s.
0: Over here, it's Canelo. Viva Mexico, cabrones!
5: Benavides.
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0: We got an email from a listener that wanted to weigh in on a topic that we had the other day. Basically, agreeing with my perspective when it comes to transparency in a relationship. And I love hearing this from a woman. I want to

0: 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Gracias. Thank you so much for listening to Jammin' 95.7.
1: San Diego's Hip Hop and Throwbacks.
0: We were talking the other day on the show just about transparency in relationships, and I don't specifically remember what I was saying. I just know it was something to the effect of, like, whatever relationship I get into next, I'm going to be very clear with the things that I want, because I feel like a lot of people... We don't, as humans, for whatever reason, want to tell another person the things that we want sometimes because we feel like they're going to judge us or whatever. So we just get into it, and then we hope that later in the relationship we can change them, or we can bring things into it once they're more comfortable or whatever, versus just being like, hey, I like this, I don't like this, I want this, I don't want that. Like, some guys, like, they do just want the traditional stay-at-home wife that'll do whatever, whatever. That's not really my thing. I'm not down for that. I would like, you know, some clean clothes and a meal here or there, but that's, it's just, again, my preference, and I don't want to be shamed for it. As long as I'm transparent and I'm telling the person I'm with, hey, I want this, I want that, in my mind, that's now on them, because now I put it on the table. So now if they stay in the relationship, they know what the requirement is, but vice versa, or expectation, whatever, but they can have the same thing. And I feel like that's, I don't think there's anything wrong with that.
1: I don't think anything's wrong with it. I think it's all about, like, how you communicate that, though. Don't be like Stephen A. Smith and be like, you need to be domesticated.
0: Yeah. So Rachel Johnson sent an email. She said, I'm not going to do social media. I'm going to go to the website, and I'm going to contact your business partner, and I'm going to write a letter.
2: Oh, my God.
0: And it was positive, though. She was just like, hey, I agree with everything they're saying on the radio. Do I agree with what he said? No, really, but maybe more so how he said it. I just love that he's saying what he's looking for. He isn't saying everyone needs to do this. This is what he's looking for. This is what makes him feel taken care of and cared for, while taking care of her is in his ways. More people need to speak like this. Nowadays, everyone has to agree or it's wrong. And that needs to go out of the door. It's perfectly normal to have different outlooks, and you can still like that person. If everyone was the same, how boring. Have a great day, Rachel. That's the thing, man. I feel like, again, Serena's talked about it a dozen times. Social media makes people think this is what a relationship should be like. Mm-hmm. It's like, no, you make your relationship. It's your relationship. Who cares if the things that you do make other people uncomfortable? Mm-hmm. I mean, they're not in your relationship. Why do you care about their opinion of what you do and how you live?
1: And they're just showing you the best part of the relationship. They're not showing you behind the scenes of what's really happening. Did they fight that day? Or were they on their phones the whole time? Like, did they just take that, like, nice photo and then they didn't even talk to each other and they just sit on their phones?
0: Yeah, like, I don't know. I want to just be very transparent with how I live and what I want. And I hope the rest of you can do that, too, and be in your relationship for you, too, and not for society. But... speaking on society, I came across this. I've seen a lot of my friends sharing it, and I wanted to share it with you. The average American has only been to 4 of these 20 cities. I want to share them with you and go down the list next.
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0: So I've been seeing this list. A lot of my friends have been sharing it online because I have a lot of buddies that travel. And I thought this was interesting. It's a list of 20 cities, and it says the average American has only been to 4. So before we get out of here today, I'll share the list with you. I'll have Serena go first, then Nicasio, and then we'll see who's more traveled. Sound good?
1: Yes.
2: Yeah.
0: Orlando.
1: Just for a layover, so yes.
2: No, that don't count.
0: Yeah, you got to experience the city.
1: Okay, no.
0: So no?
2: Yes.
0: New York City?
1: Yes.
2: Yes.
0: Las Vegas?
1: Yes.
2: Yes.
0: San Francisco?
1: Yes.
2: Yes.
0: Boston?
1: No.
2: No.
0: Miami?
1: Yes.
2: No.
0: Chicago?
1: Yes.
2: No.
0: Washington, D.C.?
1: No.
2: No, but I would love to.
0: Los Angeles?
1: Yes.
2: Yes.
0: New Orleans?
1: No.
2: No.
0: San Diego?
1: Yes.
2: Yes.
0: Denver?
1: Yes.
2: Yes.
0: Seattle?
1: Yes.
2: Yes.
0: Philadelphia?
1: No.
2: No.
0: Phoenix?
1: Yes.
2: No.
0: Yes. Dallas?
1: Yes.
2: Yes.
0: Houston?
1: No.
2: No.
0: Nashville?
1: No.
2: No, a bunch of country people.
0: San Antonio?
1: No.
2: No.
0: Honolulu?
1: Yes.
2: No.
0: I've been to every single one of these except for Boston. That's so crazy to think about. Yeah. And I have no need to go to Boston
1: for
0: anything.
1: I was saying we should go watch a baseball game in Boston.
0: I guess that would be cool just because it's such a legendary stadium. Mm-hmm. It'd be cool to go there and have a dog.
2: I mean, but who cares? I've been to Jamaica. Like, what are we talking about here? Let's talk about countries now. Name the countries.
0: Where you been?
3: Yeah. This album is dedicated to all the teachers that told me I never amount to nothing. To all the people that lived above the buildings that I was hustling from that called the police on me when I was just trying to make some money to feed my daughter.
4: Yeah.

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2: Hello, I wish I was a little bit taller. I wish I was a baller. I wish I had a girl who looked good, I would call her. 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

0: to this one, you just got to use that talk back and do something like this.
1: Good afternoon. My name is Carmen, calling from San Diego. Thank you. Crossing fingers and toes. Hopefully we're the right callers. Thank you.
0: There you go, man. Next shot's going down right after the song. Leave us your name and your city and that keyword, right?

San Diego. It's time to win your four-pack of one-day, one-park tickets to Disneyland or Disney California Adventure Park, where you can make memories that last a lifetime during the 70th celebration. 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Family. That's

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It's through the talkback, all right? Let's throw it back.

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0: 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I'm DJ Pub Dog. You want that Nelly country grammar? Let's go over to National City. Who is this?
1: This is Tressa.
0: Tressa, what up, though? It's Pub Dog. What are you doing?
1: So I'm at work.
0: Nice. What do you do?
1: I work at a hospital.
0: Nice. I'll get your song on for you in a few, but we are trying to hook you up with $1,000 every hour. If you win $1,000, what are you doing with it?
1: My teeth are in great shape, but I broke the two nerves in my tooth.
0: See, that's why we say don't fight at the clubs, man. I'll play that for you in a few minutes, all right? Drive safe.
1: Well, thanks so much. You made my day.
0: No doubt, man. Chances of that $1,000, keep it locked right here. 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

0: 6 minutes away from that sounder for Disneyland tickets. 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
1: Hey, Gemini 47, it's Sonia from Lakeside. Hoping to win those Disneyland tickets. Thank you.
0: Yeah, man. Just tell us your name and your city and that keyword, all right? It's going to go down in about 6 minutes. 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That app is free. Make sure you have that app on your phone and go make Jammin' preset number one, all right? Juvenile now. Come on.

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Donald. That's Donald. 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

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I'm DJ Pub Dog. Every hour you get a shot at $1,000. That's at the top of the hour. And in the middle of the hour, you get a chance at 4-pack of tickets to Disneyland. 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
30: 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You know what? 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

0: shot at Disneyland tickets, either Disneyland Park or California Adventure, is through the talkback. When you hear that sounder, you do something like this.
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0: There you go. And then tell us the keyword, too, all right? That's going down right after this. Fabulous.

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Pluto. 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

I got drive, I don't need a car. Money really all that we fiending for. I'm doing things they ain't seen before. 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I'm a demon lord. Fall off what I ain't seen him for. 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Fame ain't something that I need no more.

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Last week, Ludacris was on. If you ever miss it, find me up on my podcast or hit me up. I'll send you a bunch of live listen links. It's at DJ Pub Dog. Looking forward to this guy's album this Friday. Yeah.

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0: 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Guaranteed human.

DJ Pub Dog this Friday. Drake is finally dropping that album. The anticipation for about a year. It's crazy because, you know, when you're looking forward to something, I hope it's a really good project, man. Your next shout at that $1,000 is a few minutes away.

0: Got the weekend on deck. What else are we doing? Oh, let me repeat this 1 o'clock word. It's fun. 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F-U-N. All right, coming right back with all those songs that I just listed and chance at that 4-pack of tickets to Disney. 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

0: 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You're about 6 minutes away from your next shot at that four-pack of tickets to Disney. When you hear that keyword, you're going to do something like this on the talkback.
1: Yo, what's good? This is Michael from Oklahoma. Just tapping in with this hour's Disneyland keyword. Fingers crossed. Thank you.
0: There you go. Leave us your name, your city, and that keyword. 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

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Next one's going down at 2 o'clock. You got to be listening, all right? The more times you catch it, the better chances you have. And every hour, we're trying to hook you up with a 4-pack of tickets to Disneyland, right? So if you're not

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1: Surprise, this that check and cheese. 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

Beach wanted that one right there. Some Cassie, happy birthday. She also wants this $1,000. I wish I could just hand it to you, but I couldn't. I can repeat that word. 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

0: Jammin' 95.7, San Diego's hip hop and throwbacks. I'm DJ Pub Doc, coming right back with some Jamie Foxx. Got that Shoreline Mafia on deck. What else we doing? And that 2 o'clock winning keyword is Bills, B-I-L-L-S. 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All right. 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

I got Bootleg Kev. He's up next with more chances at $1,000 and that 4-pack of Disney. I'll be back tomorrow, but let's chop it up in the metal world. Go hit that follow for your boy at DJ Pup Dog, right? 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Have fun and be safe. Do not forget to spread love and be kind, Pup Dog. I

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2: It's the Bootleg Kev Show, holding it down, man, on a Tuesday. Of course, got to give a shout out to our brother James, who is not going to be with us for the rest of the week. But we do have Baby Joel here again, which I don't know if this is a good or a bad thing.
3: Come on, Kev, don't say that. 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Give it a shot.
2: Baby dude is in the building. I finally got to watch the Kevin Hart roast yesterday. I know it happened Sunday, but man, the Kevin Hart roast got spicy. Some of my favorite parts we're going to talk about up next. Keep it locked.

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2: It's the Bootleg Kev Show holding it down. All right, so the Kevin Hart roast on Sunday, I did not have time to watch it. It was on Mother's Day. I think a lot of us were busy doing Mother's Day things. But I did get to sit down last night and check it out. And man, things got pretty crazy. First of all, I want to give a shout out to The Rock, because The Rock definitely invited Kevin Hart to suck on his nipple on TV.
3: My these ain't sucking themselves. Now you get down here and you suck on this. Come on.
4: What is your fucking issue?
3: Do you want to see Kevin latch onto this nipple?
4: Okay. All right. Okay.
2: Yeah, it was pretty crazy. Shout out to The Rock. But the dopest part of the whole roast to me was the fact that they surprised him with his biggest op in comedy. I'm talking about Cat Williams. Cat Williams came out, did 9 minutes straight, dogging on Kevin Hart. And then Kevin Hart extended an olive branch to squash their beef.
4: Me and this man have been at odds for years on years. You coming out here, quite the fucking surprise, but Cat, I can sit and I can watch you, I can laugh, because I'm a fan first, okay? I'm a fan first. Cat, we have an opportunity in real time, this is live television, to put our fucking beef behind us. I am offering you an olive branch of peace. I want to be a brother, I want to be a friend. Cat, I want to move on. Can we move on, man? Can we move on?
2: All right, and then they hug, and it looks like everything's squashed until Kevin Hart gets to the end of the show and just lights it back on fire by saying this.
4: Everybody has said tonight that I can't act. Kevin cannot act. What I want you to do is go back and look at that moment where I shook Cat's hand and I looked him in the eye and I said, I just want us to be friends. Some of the best fucking acting that I've ever did in my career. I did not mean one word of what I said. Cat Williams,
2: so there you have it. I don't know if this is, I don't know how much of this was a bit. I don't know if he actually didn't expect Cat Williams to be there or not, but I feel like Cat Williams has beef with every comedian.
5: Definitely.
2: But Kevin Hart, shout out to Kevin Hart, man. He took a lot of abuse on Sunday, man, and it was a great roast. All right, Stay by Your Radio. Coming up, we have got the Daily Hate on the way. It's the Bootleg Kev Show.
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1: All right, the Bootleg Kev Show, we can do the daily hate every day. If you got something you want to hate on, leave us a voicemail right now. 877-817-2888 is the number. Tell us what's got you pissed off, annoyed, all that. Your calls are coming up. We got Baby Joel standing in for James Andre Jefferson Jr. Though they are not the same height, they are the same weight. Joel, what are you hating on?
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1: Ooh, tomorrow could be spicy. 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
2: Yeah.
3: 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Oh, God.
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0: All right, we got a young lady who blew up the voicemails with some daily hate. Let's go to the first daily hate. What are you hating on?
1: I fucking hate diabetes, man. I'm gonna die of diabetes. I can't do the sugar-free. I hate it.
0: Diabetes. That's the same thing Joel hated on last week. What else are you hating on?
1: I hate that all these old men keep complimenting me on my smile, and I don't got no teeth. Stop it. Stop lying to me.
0: Oh, no teeth. Yeah, I mean that.
2: All gums?
0: All gums, man.
2: Call me.
0: All right, ma'am, what else are you hating on?
1: I hate that my 3-year situationship just went AWOL, and he got another situationship. I just hate him.
0: Well, it's getting sad. She's alone. Joel, I think you might want to call her. We have her number from the voicemail.
2: A new situationship, a.k.a. right here.
0: There you go. All right. Yo, follow Baby Joel on Instagram.
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0: 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Coming up next, man, let's talk about it. It's the first time in U.S. history something has happened with our population. We're going to break it down up next.
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2: 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And the only thing we got, Spirit Junior. Frontier Airlines having some problems of their own. 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
8: All right, time for that No Cap News report. We just lost Spirit Airlines. Baby Joel, in your life, how many times do you think you flew Spirit?
9: Oh, Spirit Airlines, they are cheap as hell. I mean, maybe twice, because they charge for peanuts, they charge for entertainment, they charge for your baggage. Ugh, none of that.
8: Yeah, if you bring something in your pocket, they charge you. That's why it did not last. Well, listen, Frontier Airlines, what I like to call Diet Spirit, having their own problems as they struck and killed a person walking across a runway at Denver International Airport. The engine partially consumed the victim. Now, I'm not sure why this guy was on the runway at the airport, but I am pretty sure that we got to pay these pilots more money. But there isn't any more money to pay them, especially if you're Frontier and you're charging $12 a flight.
9: Oh, my God. Sounds like a scene from Die Hard.
8: Yeah.
9: Would he die in the actual engine?
8: Yes, someone died in the actual engine, all right?
9: What are they doing on the wing?
8: They get sucked in, baby dude, just like Sam does with the Haitian every 6 weeks.
9: Hey, easy.
8: Coming up, let's talk about it. We had a friend of ours who's been dating a guy for 9 months. We just found something out that's quite the red flag. We're going to break it down up next.
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2: Hey, it's the Bootleg Kev Show. We got an interesting situation. We have a buddy of ours. She used to intern for me way back in the day. We just found out she's in a new relationship, and I had asked her about... She is, like, not posted on social media anymore. And she said it's because, oh, yeah, I'm in a new relationship, and he's in control of my page. So he is, like, a little, I guess you could say, insecure because she's a beautiful woman.
3: Control freak.
2: And was not liking the type of photo she was posting. So she has handed over her social media to her boyfriend, who, by the way, is very rich.
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2: I was like, are you serious? 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She's like, I know it is crazy, but it's all good. Like, he's a nice guy. He means well. No, he's worth like $20 million.
3: You ain't tricking if you got it.
2: 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What do you think about this situation? We got your calls coming up next. It's the Bootleg Kev Show.

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1: SD's Hip Hop and Throwbacks.
2: All right, let's talk about it. We have a friend of the show. She has handed her social media over to her new boyfriend, who is now in control of what she's allowed to post and or not post. This is an insane thing to do, by the way. I try to explain this to her, but she sounds like she's brainwashed. So it is what it is. Let's talk about it. 877-817-2888. Would you ever allow your significant other to control your social media or what goes up on your social media? What do you think about this situation? What's going on?
3: Absolutely not. That is insane behavior. We've got to find the nearest exit and run immediately.
2: It's like a massively, like, giant, it's like a red flag the side of Rhode Island, right?
3: Oh, if someone's going to be controlling your Instagram, can you imagine the rest of your life's going to be free? Absolutely not. That man's going to be watching your every move. Get out of there.
2: Yeah, I think that's one of the most insecure things I've ever heard. We try to tell her the same thing, but I guess this guy's worth, like, I don't know, $10 million or something. So, I don't know. I guess everyone has a price
3: tag. There ain't enough money to deal with that kind of surveillance. That's insane.
2: I respect it. I agree with you, Peyton. All right, look, we've got Gene on the phone. Gene, what do you think about this, bro? Would you ever allow your lady to control your social media or control what you post online? What do you think about what's going on?
4: Absolutely not. I wouldn't let my mama control what I do online. I wouldn't let my daddy supervise what I did online. Not let alone my girl. Listen, man, tell her, if this is y'all friend, if y'all love her, tell her to run. Because, listen, next he's going to control which...
2: Would you allow your girl to also be logged into your Instagram on her phone?
4: Absolutely not. No, not all the stuff I be doing in DMs. No, I can't do that. No, absolutely not. Absolutely not.
2: Yeah, 0-2 on that one. I don't know anybody who in their right mind would say yes to this question. But, hey, tap in, man. 877-817-2888. 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Coming up next, Victoria Monet, who is a bisexual woman, has come out with her experience about dating women. We're going to break it down on the way.
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